Fültől fülig Fan FM. Tell it to my heart. Tell me I'm the one. Is this really love or just FM 87.6.

you look into the distance, there's a house upon the hill, guiding like a lighthouse. 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

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We gon' drink drinks and take shots until we fall out like the roof on fire. 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

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Work it to the bone, work that mother. Work it to the bone, work it. 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Work it to the bone, work that mother. 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

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We had two categories.